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I don't know, with kids today it's different. I don't know, with kids today it's different.

Hey everybody, this is St. Paul Peterson with the Minneapolis Funk All-Stars. 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

0: uit New York, Tanya Holt en Waiter, Check Please, haar nieuwe single. 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

0: Yeah, it is just one of them things. One of them things you just gonna have to get used to. 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I think it went something like,
1: you know, you're right all the time. There is someone else. I guess I'll be packing my bags.